vehicle accident for Ebenezer at 3481 North National Avenue, 3481 North National, for a possible vehicle versus pedestrian at National and Farm Road 102, but unconfirmed. Do have a full response off channel 1.

Ebenezer, show you en route, motor vehicle accident, 3481 North National, 3481 North National, crossing Farm Road 102 and Camarine Street. A female approached the caller and requested EMS for a subject hit by a vehicle. Caller did not see any vehicle, but the female advised the subject was around the corner, possibly a black male, unknown further. Do you have a full response, option one?

0: 10 from engine 4 on private.
1: Go ahead.
0: Just information, they dropped the name of the female that showed up to the house. I'm pretty sure I'm familiar with this female. I think she has mental health issues and psychosis, but I'll advise further when we arrive on scene.
1: That's understood.

0: 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We'll have National Command.
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2: Ebenezer, Engine 4 is on scene with National Command. 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We'll be out for investigation.

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0: This is going to be the female that I thought it was. I'm going to have you guys continue for now. Go around the curve at National north of our location. She said she believes she saw a male get hit by a car there, so let's roll that out. But I'm pretty sure there's not going to be a patient. I think this is going to be a mental health issue.
1: Copy, continue.

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0: 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That page is Q Queen 23, 82-year-old female, mental decline with high blood sugar. Ops 4.

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1: 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I'll just give you a patient update when I see you.
0: That's clear.

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1: Shocked. 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

Shalom Sweeple Engine 2 en route to a medical emergency at 1425 North Clay Avenue for a patient who was electrocuted by a blown circuit. Box 3.

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1: 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Mercy is requesting lift assistance from the fire department as well due to the patient size. 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

Battlefield Engine 3, showing en route to the medical emergency 3770 South Lexus Avenue, cross streets of 3500 West Winchester, 3500 West Countryside Drive. It's for a male who hit an artery in his toe, is bleeding uncontrolled from that injury. You're on the channels 4.

Sir, you notice the medical emergency, 1347 East Valley Watermill Road at the Woodland Manor, cross streets of 3400 North Fremont and 3400 North Rogers. It's going to be room 15, as an Adam, patient with low blood pressure, having chest pains. Your oxygen is 3.

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0: 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Southern Webster County Fire, structure fire, respond to 17317 State Highway Z Zebra, 17317 State Highway Z Zebra. Per Douglas County, they're needing you for a camper on fire. They've started AVA rule for auto aid. 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
0: 331, I'll show you en route. Respond to 17317 State Highway Z Zebra. 17317 State Highway Z Zebra. Could be a camper on fire. Douglas County is needing you. They have started AVA rule for auto aid. They did advise we had a fire here last week as well.

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1: Can you disregard any further elevator alarms 420 West College unless we've confirmed the elevator is occupied or there's a person in distress, please?
0: I'm clear. How long do you want that for?
2: The next 36 hours, if possible.
0: Okay.

0: Chief 1 from dispatch.
1: Go ahead, ma'am.
0: We were able to make contact with the state fire marshal. They should be calling you.
1: 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Thank you.

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Engine 6, 20 minute mark on Ops 4.

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Cross Street, Midwest Lane, and Dewdrop Lane, Ops 3.

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It's going to be the laundry room in Building 800. Smoke was seen. No flames at this time. Ops 5.

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2: 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House 5.

the frame structure. We have nothing showing at this time. We have, looks like maintenance on scene. Engine 12 will have incremental command. We'll be out for investigation. 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I'll have you help with investigation.

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0: Battalion Chief 2, Bodark, Battlefield Battalion 2, Battlefield Engine 3, Brookline, Springfield Engine 5, Republic Station 2, House Fire 6919 West Lone Oak Street for haze and smoke coming from behind the washer and smelling fumes, Op 6.
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1: Okay.
0: 4, haze of smoke coming from behind the washer, smelling fumes. 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

This is Willard 7. I'm on scene at 6919 Lone Oak. It's going to be smoke testing from the sewer drains. You can change all units.

0: and that's en route to the house fire. 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It's going to be smoke testing from the sewer.
1: Brookline, engine 3 copies.

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0: Has the fire in the building on Ingram Mill been canceled?
1: It's affirmative. It was going to be a smoke test from a sewer.
0: Copy.

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natural gas emergency for relief stations 2, 3043 West Augusta Hills. 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

Charlie Miller, engine 2 en route to the natural gas emergency 3043 West Augusta Hill Street. 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

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U.S. Highway 65 southbound, State Highway CC. U.S. Highway 65 southbound, State Highway CC, Charles, north of White Key Wrangler.

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0: back on that?
1: We're headed southbound on the 65 right now. It is going to be north of us. We're going to have to make a turnaround at Tracker.
2: Copy that. I'm coming from Jackson.
1: Copy. 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
2: Copy that.

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Again, Ops 3.

vehicle fire. Southbound 65, mile marker 42.24. Southbound 65, mile marker 42.4. Cross streets West State Highway, Double C Charles, East Evans Road. 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
2: Six Pac-Man.

Rescue 91, sick person, Northeast U.S. Highway 60, Northwest State Highway 14. U.S. Highway 60, Northwest State Highway 14, 50-year-old male, eastbound, silver Ford sedan.

Christian. We're going to be arriving on scene. This is going to be at 60 and Palo. We're going to be on scene on the side of the highway.

Can you give us better directions to your location? 620, we're going to be at 60 and Aloe Road, towards Marionville, before we're up for solid surface.

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1: Neighbor fell in the driveway, possibly J4, full response en route, Cambridge and Stewart, Ops 4.
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I'll stop.

Springfield Ladder 3 showing en route to the fire alarm 441 South Mono Vista. It's a text alarm from ADT for a CO detector in the living room off 5.

Letter 9, fire service call, Timberbrook Pool, 4750 South Sydney Avenue. 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

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Your off scale is 3, cross streets are Bumgarner and Truman.

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Medical emergency, Republic Rescue 1, 1328 East Broughton, 1328 East Broughton Street. Patient's pregnant, bleeding a lot, 1328 East Broughton, Ops 4.

So I'm not sure if I'm your MVA with injury. So the most fire MVA with injury, Highway 60 and Railroad Pond Drive, again, Highway 60 and Railroad Pond Drive in Portland, for a single vehicle rollover, white Ford F-150 crew cab, single occupant, 30-year-old male with bruising and contusion on the left side. They are out of the roadway, possible chest pains as well. Time 10 to 1434.

0: from the westbound median, a white Ford F-150 crew cab, single occupant, driver is out of the vehicle, going to be a 30-year-old male with bruising, contusion, possible chest pain as well. They are out of the roadway. Male appears to be in shock. Your nearest, your ambulance. Unknown location of ambulance at this time. Sharing route of 1437.
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1: 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If you want to update cops.
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Ford Explorer and a semi were advised they were wearing a device and checks in their vehicle. Again, unknown further on all the other vehicles and injuries. 1450.

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6, Tower 11, Ladder 9, Rescue 1, Battalion 2. Building fire at 3720 South Glenstone Avenue. It's going to be the hotel on fire. Ops 5.

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2: 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Ops 5.

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1: Yeah, you're probably closer. Go ahead and take it.
0: Copy.
2: Clear, adding Battalion 1, removing Battalion 2. Battalion 1, turning en route to the building fire at 3720 South Glenstone Avenue. Ops 5.

0: Springfield units en route to the building fire. We were in touch with the hotel. They advised that a shrub was on fire, and they have it out.
1: Dispatch, Springfield Ladder 9.
0: Springfield Ladder 9, go ahead.
1: How far is the location? Are you looking, is this possibly like the, used to be a Baymont Inn at 3776?
0: Yes, caller advised that it was the hotel near the Red Robin in Chick-fil-A, but wasn't able to confirm.
1: Copy. I believe that's the only hotel. There's some other ones north of there. They're an apartment complex.
0: Clear.

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1: Do you see the comments where it's a possible burnt shrub?
2: Yeah, we're pretty much here, so we're just going to drive through and confirm.
1: Copy. We will drive by. We'll be there here in about a minute out.
2: Copy.
0: We're going to the Comfort Inn, which is the reported address.

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0: 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It is currently extinguished.
1: Copy.
0: All units en route to 3720 South Flintstone. 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
2: 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We're investigating. 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
2: Okay, thank you.

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Ops 5.

prior letter not derived. I've got a 3-story garden style complex, full frame. I've got nothing showing on arrival. We'll be in investigative mode. Sprinkler Ladder 9 will have Scottsdale Command

0: 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Staging.
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1: River Rescue.
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0: 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We're trying to narrow down possible furnace issue. I think you can return all units except Rescue 1, Ladder 9.
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Truck 85, medical emergency at the approximate location of 839 North Cedar Ridge Avenue. Heart-related issues, Ops 3.

clear, showing Stratford Engine 85 en route to the approximate location of 839 North Cedar Ridge Avenue. The cross street's going to be Fox Run. He's going to be, looks like, south of that. Caller will be in a white truck, and it's a correction of heat-related issues. Medical en route, Office 3.

Ebenezer, unknown injury accident at 5115 North State Highway H. A red pickup ran into a pole. Ops 1.

0: route to the unknown injury motor vehicle accident, 5115 North State Highway H, cross streets of Sunny Lane and Rocky Acres Road. Caller advised a red pickup ran into a pole. Medical en route, Ops 1.
1: Dispatch, I'm a user. You can show units arriving on scene. State Highway H, command.
2: Clear, H. State Highway H, command.

0: Tender Fives arrived to a single vehicle accident, moderate damage to the front of the vehicle. Power line is tipped over, but there are no power lines on the crown at this moment. We'll be out checking for injuries. Be out on Ops 1. 679 is around 31.
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0: Ebenezer 679 from State Highway H, come in. Do you guys want to go ahead and stage at the Dollar General Market and go ahead and turn traffic around there? We have power lines too low to the ground, so we're going to wait for utilities to open up the road.
1: Great, Steve. Turning traffic around at Dollar General Market.
0: Rush 1 from State Highway H, man. Do you mind doing the same over at Northside Christian? We are checking right now for injuries.

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0: Rush one from State Highway H, man. 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We are checking right now for injuries. We're keeping EMS on the way for now, but they may get canceled.
2: 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Do you have utilities en route?
0: Affirmative. 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
1: Are y'all en route to State Highway H?
0: Affirmative, we're on scene. We're still working on some patient assessment.
1: Understood. Well, we're en route from Glenstone and Chestnut. Drive time from there. I'll monitor this. I'll monitor this ops channel for now.
0: Copy, thank you. I'll be reaching out shortly.
2: 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You need both lanes blocked.
0: Affirmative. Go ahead and go to, double A, and we'll need both lanes blocked. No southbound traffic at all.
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1: Go for it.
0: So as of now, all four involved are refusing care, but three are minors, 7, 12, and a 17-year-old. We are waiting on their guardian, who's coming from Pleasant Hope right now, to give consent for a PRC. But as of now, if you guys are okay with continuing till their parent gets here.
2: That's clear. We'll continue on up there and wait until parent arrives, and we can discuss things from there.
0: Copy. Thank you.

Sumar Fire EMS, call 633 West Steel Street, 633 West Steel, apartment number 16. 76-year-old male, difficulty breathing, shaking, chest and back pain, 1626

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1: Lieutenant 1, I'll show you en route to 633 West Steel, 633 West Steel Street, apartment number 16. Your cross will be West Clinton and Hillcrest Street. You have a 76-year-old male who is shaking, difficulty breathing, experiencing severe chest and back pain. 1626.
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looking for the engine to fire outside at 640 West Chestnut Street for burnt wood and grass. Ops 5.

Brush 41, second page, left assist, 1541, Mount Carmel Road, 1541, Mount Carmel Road, Cross Street, State Highway, and Nora Robinson Road.

Risky 41, sick person, 358 Weisel Road, 358 Weisel Road, cross street, state highway, 00, Time Road, 89-year-old female, lethargic, high test with fast heart rate.

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Ops 4.

Republic Engine 2 showing en route to the medical emergency at US 60 in Brookline. It's going to be westbound US 60 for a gray blue Chevy Impala. The male, unconscious. East of westbound lanes, medical en route. Op 4.

0: 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Ops 5.
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0: Command restaurant. Come in. I think we're going to be tied up down here on this side.
1: I copy. All I got is one highway patrol unit here right now, and then us with the utility.
0: Copy. Can you see if highway can get another trooper or a county deputy to assist 679?
1: We may be opening this up very shortly. Let me talk to highway patrol.

0: Copy. We went east of the intersection at Brookline and US 60, unable to find anything. We'll continue to look, but I believe it's going to be encountered. You'll notify EMS.
1: Clear, notifying EMS.

0: 609.
1: We'll be heading your way to assist. We're going to be clearing the initial scene. Highway Patrol advised they'll drive by and let us know when it's clear.

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0: 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We're in the median. We need assistance with some traffic control.
1: 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Starting SPD for traffic control.

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1: Standby, dispatch. Rush 1 is 4-4. You guys all account for?
2: Both units are accounted for.
1: 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Dispatch, State Highway H, command is all account for.
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3: 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Until the hazard info from August 1st, the keypad has been fixed, just to notify you guys.
4: I'm clear. I'm going to clear it out of there.
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1: Be advised on the clear scene, Highway Patrol could be going towards you guys as well, so I don't know who they're going to, but just let us know on the clear scene.
0: Copy. We're still waiting on the tow truck to come back out. We saw them go in.
1: Copy. The power line should be down at this point.
0: No, the CU's already left, so we're just waiting on Highway Patrol at this point.
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1: Clear, showing engine 12 and ladder 3 en route to the motor vehicle accident at Division and Eastgate for an iPhone crash notification for head-on collision. It's going to be a gray Subaru and a gray Ford Escape. EMS en route, ops 1.

0: speaker line 3 has arrived on scene. Part of the inbound eastbound or westbound turn lane on East Gate. We have a 2-car motor vehicle accident. Speaker line 3 will be out checking for injuries. Line 3 will have East Gate command.
1: Springfield Ladder 3, go ahead.
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1: 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Rush 144, are you guys accounted for?
2: 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Both accounted for.
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1: They're showing in, Stratford Engine 85 en route to the medical emergency at 4958 East Division Street, cross streets of Farm Road 197 and Stones Throw Lane. For a female having neuro issues, cannot walk or speak currently, medical en route, Ops 3.

Springfield Engine 5, Tower 2, motor vehicle accident at Glenstone and Valley Watermill. For a two-vehicle accident, Cops 1.

0: Rapid fire, go for 602 Pucks EMS.
1: Just advising you that we're parked in one of the driveways. 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
0: That's there. I'll pass the message to the responding group.
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0: time. Tower 2 will have Maverick Command, will be out investigating.
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building for on that point. All right, go ahead. Grant Street is closed, going under Grant, or going under I-44. So you'll need to either take Kansas Expressway or Broadway. 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
2: 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Yes, sir. Just wanted to give you a heads up. We are coming from Willard.
0: 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Thank you. You'll definitely want to access via Norton. Ross Avenue is closed under I-44.
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0: 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I'll be back on Ops 1.

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1: 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One moment.

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1: We have officers en route to you. They're coming from, I believe they said, Glenstone and Kearney.
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1: 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They're coming from SDS South Springfield.
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0: Did anyone by chance have a driver's license from the accident at Grant and Norton?
1: Negative. SPD arrived with all occupants still there, and one was transported to Mercy before they went up and talked to him.
0: Clear. Thank you.

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1: Medical emergency at 2459 North Farm Road 51. Cross Street is State Highway T and Farm Road 116. 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

0: 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It is a confirmed one-story with frame apartment complex. We are in apartment 4.
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0: 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I'll have you staged at this time. If we'll need it, you'll be my fire tag group. But staged at this time.

0: 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I'll make my primary search group if we need it. 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

gas on engine 2, Cheyenne, en route to the gas odor in the building at 635 East Trafficway Street, Bright Speed Ice Park, up 6.

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0: 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There's nothing at this location.

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1: Go ahead.
0: They did not provide a better address. The caller advised that that was in front of their home. County is en route, though.
1: And that was Farm Road 51.
0: Yes, address of 2459 North Farm Road 51.
2: Anything about it? Clear. The caller's phase two is showing a different location from where they called from. They called from Farm Road 116 and Farm Road 114 area. But I will advise county.
3: Okay, well, 10-4, I'll take a look around, but I think this is unfounded.
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0: Grand County from Modoc. I've located the incident. This is on Farm Road 116, and it's just somebody out laying in the grass. No winds, no problems here.
1: You said Farm Road 1, off of Farm Road 116?
0: This is at 112047 Farm Road 116, and I've talked to them. She was just out laying on the grass.
1: 12047 West Farm Road 116, and she's just laying on the grass. I'll advise.
2: Repeat, please.
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0: Ten four.

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1: Dispatch, voter risk one. Yes, we had a unit on scene. We're going to call it unbounded. Show voter units back in service.
0: 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County can cancel. Voter back in service.